0: The music, the memories, yesterday's here. From Hong Kong, we're Apple FM.
1: 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In Hong Kong, it's 30 degrees.

0: Sunday at 5 p.m. Hong Kong time, that's 0900 GMT, you can remember the hits across America on Greatest Hits USA. I should know. I'm Chuck Matthews, and I'll be your host for 3 hours of 60s and 70s music to bring back memories. Oh, and some facts and stories, too. 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
1: Half a pound of tuppenny rice, half a pound of treacle. That's the way the money goes. Pop,

and a treacle. 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You know, pop goes the weasel. For years I've wondered what that meant, and nobody seemed to know. So I looked it up, and the official explanation goes something like this. Pop goes the weasel refers to the habit of London hatters long ago popping or pawning their weasels or accessories on Saturday night to buy liquor. Isn't that interesting? Up and down the city road, in and out of the Eagle, that's the way the money goes. Pop goes the weasel. But you know, I've got a theory of my own about Pop goes the weasel. 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Why did the weasel go? Pop, go, pop, pop. 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Why did the weasel go pop? Cause they upped the price of tuppenny rise to fourpence. How did the pop get into the weasel? Weasel. Pop goes the weasel. How did the pop get in there? Well, the weasel caught his beagle in the treacle.

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4: 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In Hong Kong, it's 30 degrees.

02 hours Greenwich Mean Time. In Hong Kong, it's 10 a.m. In Bangkok, it's 9 a.m. And it's 7 a.m. in Tashkent, Uzbekistan.

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The pizza that is so deep, you're required to wear a life jacket while eating it, just in case you happen to fall in.

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In Hong Kong, it's 11 a.m. In Tokyo, it's noon, and it's 6 a.m. in Istanbul, Turkey.

This portion of the show is being brought to you by Ed's Styrofoam Anvils. Are you bothered by anvils that are so heavy it's hard to carry them around in your pocket or purse? Then you should try Ed's Styrofoam Anvils. Sure, they'll disintegrate if you hit them with a hammer. That's why we also sell Ed's Styrofoam Sledgehammers. Ed's Styrofoam Anvils and Ed's Styrofoam Sledgehammers from Ed's House of Styrofoam Tools. And remember our motto, if we're so dumb, then how come we're still in business?

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In Hong Kong, it's noon. In Dar es Salaam, it's 7 a.m. and it's 9 p.m. in Phoenix, Arizona.

This portion of the show is being brought to you by Ed's Bank. And if you're one of our customers who in the past has had to wait in a line so long that the end of it was actually outside our lobby in the parking lot because we only had one teller on duty during peak hours, you'll be glad to know we have solved that little problem by lengthening our lobby.

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I should know. I'm Chuck Matthews, and I'll be your host for 3 hours of 60s and 70s music to bring back memories. 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

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In Hong Kong, it's 1 p.m. In Honolulu, Hawaii, it's 7 p.m. And it's midnight in Quito, Ecuador.

This portion of the show is being brought to you by Ed's Airlines, now offering our fabulous frequent flyers discount program. Yes, after you've flown as few as 260 million miles on Ed's, on your next trip, we'll allow you or a friend of your choice to pay double our usual fare for just half price.

words mean I am a truthful man from the land of the palm trees. And before dying, I want to share these poems of my soul. My poems are soft green. My poems are also flaming crimson. My poems are like a wounded fawn seeking refuge in the forest. The last verse says, con los pobres de la tierra. With the poor people of this earth, I want to share my fate. The streams of the mountains bleed.

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Everybody's got the fever. Saturday Night Fever. Paramount Pictures presents Saturday Night Fever, starring John Travolta as Tony Manero, the king of the discos. Every guy wants to dance like him. Every girl wants to be with him. Saturday Night Fever. Catch it. Rated R, under 17, not admitted without parent.

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1: 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In Hong Kong, it's 2 p.m. In Minsk, it's 9 a.m. And it's 11:45 a.m. in Kathmandu, Nepal.
2: Every morning at the mine, you could see him arrive. 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

This portion of the show is being brought to you by Uncle Willie's Real Mexican Coffee. Made from real Mexican jumping coffee beans. Yes, just one cup of Uncle Willie's Real Mexican Coffee will have you up and down all night long.

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1: 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In Hong Kong, it's 33 degrees.

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In Hong Kong, it's 3 p.m. In Reykjavik, Iceland, it's 7 a.m. And it's 10 a.m. in Nairobi, Kenya.

Grammar lessons for today's show was provided by old Mrs. O'Malley, who have been teaching we local citizens how to talk good for more longer than 13 years.

0: Yes, we could sing all day about that great Dr. Pepper taste. We could tell you how deep and delicious and refreshing it is, and how it has a taste you just can't find in any other soft drink. But there's only one way to know. 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

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In Hong Kong, it's 4 p.m. In Johannesburg, it's 10 a.m. And in Bangkok, it's 3 p.m.

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0: 9 hours Greenwich Mean Time. In Hong Kong, it's 5 p.m. In Seoul, South Korea, it's 6 p.m. And it's noon in Riyadh, Saudi Arabia.
1: From Feature Story News in Washington, I'm Jagruti Dave. Luigi Mangione has pleaded guilty in a Manhattan federal court to 2 charges of interstate stalking in connection with the fatal shooting of UnitedHealthcare's chief executive, Brian Thompson. The 28-year-old entered the plea without any deal with prosecutors and faces a maximum sentence of life in prison, with sentencing set for December. His defense team has already filed a motion to have a separate state murder case thrown out on double jeopardy grounds. Mitch McCann reports from New York.
2: Luigi Mangione reportedly appeared relaxed and calm in federal court on Friday as he told the judge he would plead guilty to 2 charges related to the killing of UnitedHealthcare boss Brian Thompson. The charges he pleaded guilty to were 1 count of interstate stalking resulting in death and 1 count of stalking through the use of interstate facilities resulting in death. Both carry possible life sentences.
1: Hundreds of people are still missing following Monday's magnitude 7.4 earthquake in western Colombia. Rescue teams this week raced to reach survivors still trapped under collapsed buildings. The disaster is the latest in a series of seismic incidents across the region. Venezuela was struck by twin earthquakes in June that killed more than 6,000 people, and Monday's Colombian quake was felt across the border. Andreina Fermin sent us this report from Caracas.
3: This situation is a reminder of what happened in Venezuela in the last month, in June. The Venezuelans were asking the government for help as soon as possible, and the government delayed the help, didn't respond as soon as possible as they needed. And also, the Venezuelans are still trying to find the lost one in the rubble of the buildings.
1: Jury selection began this week in a landmark federal trial over claims Meta designed Facebook and Instagram to be addictive for children. 4 states, California, Colorado, Kentucky, and New Jersey, are the first of 29 to go to trial in a case that could set a precedent for thousands of similar lawsuits across the country. Meta has strongly denied the allegations, as Ira Spitzer reports from San Francisco.
4: The states say that Meta designed a Facebook and Instagram to keep young people hooked on the platform with features such as infinite scrolling, the like button features, and many other aspects of the product design, and that they did all this while knowing that their products were harmful to young people. Now,

0: Meta has strongly rejected those allegations. So this will, of course, now all play out in front of this court.
1: Nigel Farage, leader of Reform UK, has been re-elected as the Member of Parliament for Clacton in Essex with 62% of the vote. He did not attend the count, citing security concerns, a claim contested by Essex Police. Mr. Farage triggered the by-election himself by resigning in July amid scrutiny over an undeclared gift from a cryptocurrency billionaire. All major parties boycotted the contest, with the satirical candidate Count Binface finishing in second place. Ollie Barrett reports from London.
2: Nigel Farage and Reform have spoken of this credible threat to him if he were to attend the count, but he also talked about not wanting to be there and being demeaned and humiliated, as he put it, by some of those satirical candidates that also took part in this race. Now, what we were hearing from Reform was that the police had advised that there was a credible threat of some sort, but that has been denied by Essex Police sources. They say they did not advise any candidate not to attend the count in Clacton.
1: The death toll from the Ebola outbreak in the Democratic Republic of Congo passed the 2,000 mark this week, with the disease now spreading across 53 health zones. The World Health Organization said the outbreak, caused by a rare strain of the virus for which there is no approved vaccine or treatment, is believed to have been circulating undetected since February, months before it was officially declared in May. Chris Ochamringa sent us this report.
3: The experts in Ituri province, which is the epicenter of this outbreak, are very alarmed by the high mortality rates of the Ebola outbreak. They're saying now there are more than 4,000 people who have been infected and over 2,000 who have died since this outbreak was declared on May 15th. And the experts are saying that the actual figures are likely to be much higher than what's been reported because there was a delay in detecting the cases.
1: From bureaus worldwide, this is FSN. 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

0: Bowie from 78, who said he didn't have a recording contract at the time he recorded Grease. Playing America's favorites, I'm Chuck Matthews on Greatest Hits USA. Once again, welcome to our three-hour musical mind excursion. Coming up on today's show, we'll be counting around the American charts for the second week in August. I'll be taking your request at 855-USA-HITS. In the second hour, I'll go back to 1968 and to finish off a top five countdown from 1974.
1: Let's count around.
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0: Kicking things off at number 11 is Mike Post, who over the years has written some pretty big TV themes, like Hill Street Blues, Magnum P.I., Law & Order, and this one that starred James Garner.

0: On Greatest Hits USA. 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Who's on the phone?
1: Hi, Chuck. This is Paul from Aurora, Colorado. I was wondering if you could play Kind of a Drag by the Buckinghams.
2: Yeah.

number 13, Chicago from 71. They were originally known as The Big Thing down on the south side of the Windy City. That's Beginnings. Next up on Greatest Hits USA, we've got the Barkays, who are the house band at Stax Records in Memphis. When they were asked to be Otis Redding's backing band on his tour, this was their biggest hit before the famous plane crash.

0: Carpenters with a song that was originally written with the idea of giving it to Herb Alpert, but it was the Carpenters who took it to number one. That's Close to You. Did you make any requests yet? 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Coming up next, they heard it on the radio. Plus, I've got the birthday bunch.
1: Here's a play about a little boy and his little sister. She's dialing the phone, and he says,
2: "What are you doing?"
3: "Trying to get the number of the toy shop from information."
2: "Silly."
3: "Silly?"
2: "Yeah, if you looked it up in the telephone book, you'd probably been talking by now."
1: End of play. Now, a word from our star.
2: Ladies and gentlemen, don't be like my sister. Use your telephone book.

ever since It's War with a 75 archive. They originally played backup for football player Deacon Jones when he had a singing career in L.A. That's Why Can't We Be Friends? Next up on Greatest Hits USA are the Yardbirds, whose drummer Jim McCarthy said that the inspiration for this song was Rock Around the Clock, which the group heard on the radio after a gig one night. That's where Jeff Beck picked up the bass line and then came up with the famous opening guitar line for Over Under Sideways.

1972 review, Luther Ingram with If Loving You Is Wrong, number 3 this week. It's now time for the birthday bunch. Here we go. Here are some birthdays for this week in August. On the 11th, it's Cleveland's Eric Carmen. His first hit was Go All the Way with the Raspberries. And Joe Jackson, he was part of that new wave sound. On August 14, we find Larry Graham. He played bass for Sly and the Family Stone. And Dash Crofts, he was half of Seals and Crofts. On August 15, it's Jimmy Webb. He wrote Up, Up and Away for the Fifth Dimension. And a slew of big hits for Glenn Campbell. And original lead singer of the Doobie Brothers, Tom Johnston, he told you to listen to the music. And last, on August 16th, it's Gary Loizzo, who came out of Chicago as the lead singer for the American Breed. From the winter of 67, this was their biggest hit from coast to coast. It's Bend Me, Shape Me on Greatest Hits USA.

They got the title for that song from Berry Gordy. He thought the rapid-fire sound of the clavinet reminded him of a machine gun. Next up on Greatest Hits USA, I've got one from Seals and Crofts. Plus, one of your requests could be next.

0: from 73. It's now that time to pick up the phone and call us on our nationwide toll-free hotline. Here comes the number. 855-USA-HIT. Who's on the phone?
1: Chuck, this is Lenny from Long Island. Now I'm hoping that you can play a hit from the Classics 5, Traces of Love. What a great song.
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They placed 5 singles in the top 40 before Ray Parker Jr. went solo. That's You Can't Change That. Coming up next hour on Greatest Hits USA, it was too political. Plus, he pleads not guilty. Stay tuned. 1968 is next.

0: 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In Hong Kong, it's 6 p.m. In Istanbul, Turkey, it's 1 p.m. And it's 11 p.m. on Midway Island.
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1: Number four, The Rascals, who had to push Atlantic Records to release that song as a single because Atlantic thought it was too political. 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
1: 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Next up,

0: Jonathan, who wrote this song with the idea of giving it to Jimi Hendrix. Luckily, Jimmy was out of town, which gave producer Mickey Most a chance to record another huge hit with Donovan. From the summer of '68, here's Hurdy Gurdy Man.
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He likes to tell everybody. His younger brother, Jerry, was a lead singer for Motown's Daz Band. Their big one came out in the summer of 82 with Let It Whip. Next up on Greatest Hits USA, Gary Puckett and the Union Gap. They sold over 11 million records as the best.

0: Mama Cass with a song that originally came out in 1931. That's Dream a Little Dream. Coming up next on Greatest Hits USA, it was part of a demo. Plus, they sold more records.
1: Oh, no. Don't tell me I've lost all my money.
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97.7, the Moody Blues, with a song that features the London Philharmonic Orchestra. That's Tuesday afternoon. Next up on Greatest Hits USA, Jim Morrison, who is known for writing poetry long before the Doors came out. One of those poems was recorded as an early demo for the group and was resurrected for their Waiting for the Sun LP. Here's Hello,

6 this week, The Fifth Dimension with Stone Soul Picnic on Greatest Hits USA. It's August 1968. Here are the headlines. From Miami Beach, Richard Nixon is nominated for president by the Republicans on the first ballot. At his acceptance speech, Nixon pledges to end the Vietnam War and promises a tough approach to crime and lawlessness. From California, Sirhan Sirhan pleads not guilty in the murder of Senator Robert Kennedy. That came just weeks after he said he, quote, pulled the trigger, unquote. In Chicago, police used tear gas to drive 1,500 anti-war protesters out of Northside Park after they attacked several police cars. And France becomes the world's fifth hydrogen bomb power, exploding a device at its test center in the South Pacific. And from California, Tom Brokaw moves to KNBC in Los Angeles, where he is now anchoring the 11 p.m. news. In music news, Motown says it grossed $30 million last year. The company now employs over 200 and claims to have sold more 45 records than anybody else for the past 5 years. And from the Beatles, it's reported that Paul has broken up with his longtime girlfriend, actress Jane Asher. And on Sunday night, it was ABC on your TV, where you watched Admiral Harriman Nelson in the Sea View. It's Voyage to the Bottom of the Sea.

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0: after experimenting with other sounds, decided to go back to the sand and surf. That's Do It Again. Coming up next on Greatest Hits USA, he came out of South Africa. Plus, they had high standards. Stay tuned as 1968 continues.
1: From Feature Story News in Washington, I'm Jagruti Dave. Luigi Mangione has pleaded guilty in a Manhattan federal court to two charges of interstate stalking in connection with the fatal shooting of UnitedHealthcare's chief executive, Brian Thompson. The 28-year-old entered the plea without any deal with prosecutors and faces a maximum sentence of life in prison, with sentencing set for December. His defense team has already filed a motion to have a separate state murder case thrown out on double jeopardy grounds. Mitch McCann reports from New York.
2: Luigi Mangione reportedly appeared relaxed and calm in federal court on Friday as he told the judge he would plead guilty to two charges related to the killing of UnitedHealthcare boss Brian Thompson. The charges he pleaded guilty to were one count of interstate stalking resulting in death and one count of stalking through the use of interstate facilities resulting in death. Both carry possible life sentences.
1: Hundreds of people are still missing following Monday's magnitude 7.4 earthquake in western Colombia. Rescue teams this week raced to reach survivors still trapped under collapsed buildings. The disaster is the latest in a series of seismic incidents across the region. Venezuela was struck by twin earthquakes in June that killed more than 6,000 people, and Monday's Colombian quake was felt across the border. Andreina Fermin sent us this report from Caracas.
3: This situation is a reminder of what happened in Venezuela in the last month, in June, because the situation has been managed in a very difficult way. The Venezuelans were asking the government for help as soon as possible, and the government delayed the help, didn't respond as soon as possible as they needed. And also, the Venezuelans are still trying to find the lost one in the rubble of the buildings.
1: Jury selection began this week in a landmark federal trial over claims Meta designed Facebook and Instagram to be addictive for children. Four states, California, Colorado, Kentucky, and New Jersey, are the first of 29 to go to trial in a case that could set a precedent for thousands of similar lawsuits across the country. Meta has strongly denied the allegations, as Ira Spitzer reports from San Francisco.
4: The states say that Meta designed Facebook and Instagram to keep young people hooked on the platform with features such as infinite scrolling, the like button features, and many other aspects of the product design, and that they did all this while knowing that their products were harmful to young people. Now, Meta has strongly rejected those allegations, so this will, of course, now all play out in front of this court.
1: From bureaus worldwide, this is FSN.

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The only microwave oven that lets you tape your TV dinners for playback at a more convenient time.

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1: 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In Hong Kong, it's 29 degrees.

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0: 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In Hong Kong, it's 8 a.m. In Darwin, Australia, it's 9:30 a.m. And it's 9 p.m. in Buenos Aires, Argentina.
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